0: Taylor Swift, I knew it. I knew you at number 7 here on the countdown. We have Joe Nichols in studio with us today. Hey, how old were you when you moved to Nashville?
1: I was 20 when I moved to Nashville.
0: Was there something that said, okay, I got to go now? Or was it when I'm 20, I'm going?
1: There was, at the time, I'd done this independent record for this company that had two people working for it. One of those guys is like the head of a major label now. It's so funny. It was this little label called Inner Sound. And I was their only country act. It was based in Atlanta. And I had an investor. And so I took a little bit of that guy's money, made a little record in one day. They made a couple of videos we put out on CMT and thought, let's throw this out there. It may work. And a song called 601, a half dozen of the other, and Walmart Parking Lot Social Club. And it did okay for being an independent record. It got like just up like top 50. And I was living in Fort Smith, Arkansas in like a warehouse. I mean, I was living at just where I could. And the shower I used was this old put together plastic crate with a water hose. It was very humble beginnings. And that little bit of success made me want to move to Nashville from Arkansas and try to get a major label involved. Because I thought people showed me that I was good enough to go further. I was just limited by the resources of a small label and everything. So I moved to Nashville in 97 and got my first major label deal at 99 on Giant Records, 99-2000. And I was signed over there when Blake Shelton was signed over there. And that's how we became friends.
0: You guys go check out Joe on the road. Just go to joenichols.com or to his Instagram. And I changed my phone number, which I told you.
1: Yeah.
0: So Joe texted my old number. and I still have that number. And I check it like every couple days. And I was like, oh, no, I didn't send Joe my new number. I was like, dude, I'm so sorry. Save this new number. So, good to see you, man.
1: It's good to see you, man. Yeah,
0: glad that you're here in town. And congratulations on the new music. And you guys go watch Joe live.
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0: Our Almost Made It song of the week is from Blake Shelton. We'll play it. We got a throwback from Zac Brown Band coming up. And the top 5 songs in country music, including some Ella Langley, all on the way.
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Blake Shelton song here. It did not make the countdown, but it will make the countdown. It almost made the countdown. And this song's about what it's like to lose a friend and want them desperately to go to heaven. Here is Let Him In Anyway. It's the Almost Made It from Blake Shelton here on the Country Top 30. Hey.

0: Ella Langley, Be Her at number 6 here on the countdown. Now let's play What Year Was It?
1: What year, what year, what year, what year was it?
2: What year, what year, what year, what year, what year was it?
0: What year did all this stuff happen? The first Twilight movie hit theaters. The Apple App Store launched. And the Beijing Summer Olympics happened, where Michael Phelps won a record 8 gold medals. So you got Michael Phelps, Twilight movie, Apple App Store. Can you guess the year? If your guess is 2008, you are correct. Also from that year, Zac Brown Band, Chicken Fried, here on the Country Top 30. You know what I-

Look, moving on. Josh Ross at number 5. That is Hate How You Look here on the countdown. We got a request now going to Peggy in St. George, Utah. She wants Tyler Hubbard, 5'9". Jay.

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1: Glad you're hanging out with us. It's now time for the top three songs in country music. We're now at number three, and it is Ella Langley, and she has Morgan Wallen with her on this song. This is I Can't Love You Anymore, your number three song on the Country Top 30. I found

All right, Ella Langley with Morgan Wallen. I Can't Love You Anymore at 3. Right now, a request. This has been requested from Clay listening on the Bull in Atlanta. It's Darius Rucker, Wagon Wheel, here on the Country Top 30.

0: Morgan Wallen, Don't We, your number two song this week here on the Country Top 30. Now let's do Tell Me Something Good.
1: It's time for the good news.
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3: Tell me something good.
0: There's this dog in Wisconsin in the house, and the owners of the dog are watching TV, but the dog keeps going to the door and looking out the door. So, looking out the front door. And just, like, holding almost at a point out the front door. So the owners of the dog are like, what's going on with this dog? And the dog starts to whine, looking out the front door. So they open the door. The dog takes him over to the neighbor's house. The neighbor had passed out and collapsed.
4: Whoa.
5: Oh.
0: Dog ran them over there. The neighbor had fallen, was not able to get up, had been yelling for help, which is how the dog kept hearing the noise that the people couldn't hear. So they found the woman. They called the ambulance. They got there. She went to the hospital. Now she's recovering. But that dog was just in the house looking to go out of the house.
4: Wow. Mm-hmm.
0: Because of that. That's from WSAW. That's a great story. Not the falling part, the saving part.
4: Man, that's why we need that thing that they're saying that, you know, like you can hear dogs can actually talk, like a voice box.
0: Mm-hmm. Stop it.
4: That way it's like, hey, neighbors.
0: There's no way to prove that thing actually works.
4: Just saying.
0: Yeah, that's what it's all about.
1: That was Tell Me Something Good.
0: Okay, our brand new number one song is coming up next.
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0: Hey, thanks so much for listening. We are now to the top song on the countdown. This guy's out on his Songs About Us tour. He's in Kansas City this weekend. The tour goes through October. If you want to see all the dates, you can go to his website, jasonaldean.com. That tells you who the artist is. It's Jason Aldean. Number one this week is his song, Don't Tell on Me, here on the Country Top 30.

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1: Dear drunk me, I bet you're sitting on a high back, running up a good tab, thinking them 2-for-1 shots ain't kicking in. 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
0: 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That means local news, traffic, and weather. 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
0: 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That means Big G and Maddie in the morning. And New Country all day. 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
1: I'm Lorena Dixon, keeping you in the loop this morning. Queens Athletics and Recreation has named former Gales captain Brandon Perry as the 13th head coach of the Queens men's hockey team. The Queens alumnus returns to Kingston after five successful seasons as head coach and general manager of the Timmins Rock, where he won an NOJHL championship and three straight conference titles. Perry explains his first priorities.
2: Get to know the players and get to know the team, and then diving into, obviously, the early schedule. I think I'm slated to be there starting August 10th. Just getting connected with alumni, getting connected with players, kind of start planning what the first couple months are going to look like and taking it from there.
1: Visitors to Kingston City Hall will notice a new check-in process starting tomorrow. During regular business hours, everyone entering the building must report to the front reception desk before heading to their destination. People visiting

0: public service areas can continue after checking in, while those attending meetings in non-public areas will be escorted by staff. The city says the change is a proactive safety measure following a third-party risk assessment, not because of any specific threat. After years of fundraising and planning, Kingston's new Jumpstart Inclusive Playground at Shannon Park is open. Families were able to start using the park on Friday. Founder Rachel Dornikamp explains the importance of the project.
1: There's not a lot of spaces in Kingston that are truly inclusive. And when I look around here, I see volunteers of IPP, I see families that have been helping along the way who have a child with mobility aid. And it's just, everyone's here and it's a place where everyone can play together.
0: The project raised more than $1.3 million through community support. A grand opening celebration is scheduled for September 12th. And soccer is already the most played sport in Canada. Now, according to a new survey taken in the final days of the World Cup, soccer is our second favorite sport to watch. Only hockey is ahead of soccer, with baseball, basketball, and football now third, fourth, and fifth, respectively. In baseball action, Boston beat Toronto 6-1, and in the CFL, Montreal was over Hamilton 31-18, Toronto beat BC 26-12, and Calgary beat Winnipeg 52-30. The next time you're scrolling through your phone, visit kingstondaily.ca and see what Kingston is talking about. 401 Traffic and Weather together next.
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8: Well, good morning. Happy Monday here with the first check on your drive. Just did a first run through the traffic cameras and the 401 very lightly traveled at this time. If you're traveling between Belleville and Brockville, you're not going to find any live lane issues or slowdowns to hold you up so far this morning. Your forecast for today, we start off with sunshine, then a mix of sun and clouds, slight chance of showers, maybe a thunderstorm this afternoon. The high getting up to 27 will feel like 34. Good chance of showers and thunderstorms overnight tonight, temperature down to 18. And tomorrow, once again, cloud cover, good chance of showers, maybe thunderstorms, wind gusts to 50 kilometers an hour with the high reaching 24 tomorrow. That will feel like 31. 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
9: New

0: Reckless. I do too. Kingston's New Country 98.9. Here we go. Brand new week underway, and welcome to a Monday. Hope you enjoyed your weekend. Gorgeous weather.
1: Oh, yeah.
0: Hope you got outdoors to enjoy it.
1: I did get outdoors. Yeah, I did a lot of, I did some walking on the weekend, went to the races on the weekend. How about you?
0: Well, I did some fishing on the weekend at the Ungated Community.
1: Mm-hmm.
0: Pretty good weekend, trout-wise. Okay. I didn't get to go bass fishing and too many other things to do, but it was a good weekend. Enjoyed it. Stopped by the butcher shop on the way home yesterday, picked up a steak and some baked potatoes.
1: Yeah.
0: Had a nice evening supper. And that's just about it. Yeah. So, tell you what, we've got lots happening this morning, especially for a Monday. Jeff Cold classic song.
1: Mm-hmm.
0: The lame joke.
1: The lame joke of the day.
0: Blue Jays lose 2 out of 3 to the Boston Red Sox.
1: Mm-hmm.
0: And I guess they're in Washington tonight. And we still have tickets to give away, right, to the Parham Fair? Is that what we're giving away this week?
1: I have no idea. I didn't check my email.
0: I believe so. And we're going to tell you about the scariest show on Earth.
1: The scariest show on Earth, Benny?
0: Yes, sir.
1: Well, I'm already scared about it. Here's Morgan Griffiths this morning. And just being me. And I got to tell you, after that hospital scare, I'm happy being me.

0: got those positive vibes to get you through your morning.
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0: Hey, Morgan Wallman this morning. Hey, 6:16 in the morning, don't we, with Big G and Maddie. Good morning, everybody. Welcome to the big show.
1: Well, I'll tell you right off the bat, it's going to be a sunny part, or at least start to the day, all right? Then a mix of sun and cloud, and chance of showers, risk of a thunderstorm this afternoon, about 40%. High today, 27 degrees, and right now it's a warm one out there, 19 degrees in downtown Kingston.
0: Yes, I actually slept without the air conditioning on last night, and because when you only have 30 amp at your place and you're charging your golf cart and you turn the air on, things happen. So you go to bed without the air on. It was a little, I woke up in the middle of the night going, whoa, it's kind of warm here.
1: Right? Yeah. I know I turned hours off earlier in the day, and by last night I said, wow. It's steaming hot in here.
0: Yeah, because the wind came up yesterday afternoon.
1: Yeah. Well, air conditioning's back on.
0: It's It's 27th of July today. The 27th of July. Wow, great golf tournament on Thursday. I know I wasn't here Friday to thank everybody. I'll do that a little bit later. But, wow, what a great day, eh? I mean, talk about great weather.
1: The best day we've had for the golf tournament so far.
0: I think you're right, Matty. 18 years, and it was absolutely perfect. Not too hot, not too cold. It was beautiful. You know what today is? Today is the Cross-Atlantic Communication Day.
1: What the hell is that?
0: Well, on this date in 1866, the first successful transatlantic telegraph cable was completed, connecting the Ireland to Newfoundland. 1,600 miles of undersea cable was laid, the fastest long-distance communication technology until the invention of radio.
1: Hmm. Yeah. How about this? National Cream Brulee Day.
0: Oh, wow. I love that stuff.
1: It's also known as burnt cream, crema catalana.
0: Yeah.
1: And Trinity cream.
0: Sometimes they use a little blowtorch.
1: Why do they hit us with these desserts every morning?
0: Yeah, exactly.
1: Right?
0: I hear you.
1: Every time, and I get instantly hungry.
0: What else is involved in that?
1: Well, it's a dessert consisting of a rich custard base topped with a layer of hard caramel and served at room temperature.
0: Yeah.
1: Earliest reference of cream brulee, as we know it today, appears in a 1691 cookbook.
0: Wow.
1: 1691. They had cookbooks out back then?
0: I guess they must have, yeah.
1: Oh, okay.
0: You know what else today is?
1: What?
0: Let me give you a hint. You hear those bagpipes?
1: Yeah.
0: You see those kilts?
1: Oh, yeah.
2: Don't today, climb that ladder.
0: Today, today is National Scottish Day.
1: Scottish Day.
0: Yeah, you and I both have Scott roots, right?
1: Yeah.
0: Okay, well, it's a Scottish
1: half
0: day.
1: Scottish, half Irish.
0: Mm-hmm,
1: but I'll
0: too.
1: Tell you something else. It's National Scotch Day.
0: Mm-hmm.
1: Scotch as in drink.
0: I know, exactly.
1: Scotch, is one of the best-known whiskey types. It's produced, labeled, and packaged in a manner specified by strict regulations, by the way. Do you like Scotch?
0: No.
1: There are Scotch connoisseurs out there.
0: I know, and I've never acquired the taste for it, even though some of my buddies tried.
1: Mm-hmm.
0: The late Harvey Rosen and the late Jim Bennett, they tried to get me onto cigars and Scotch after council meetings.
1: You know, Scotch drinkers, man, they are adamant about their whiskeys.
0: They are. Yeah, I agree.
1: Scotch whiskey has been produced since the late 15th century, and it was originally made from malted barley. Modern Scotch, the stuff we get today, is made from malt and grain, which can be combined in different ways to create different blends, I guess, because there's all these smoky things. There's a blend. I tried Scotch like once when I was younger.
0: Yeah.
1: I had the worst headache.
0: Really?
1: I don't think I really had it. Ever since.
0: Now, let me ask you a question about that. I guess the good stuff ages a lot, right? Like, I mean, it's some years before they serve it.
1: Yeah, we'll have to get a Scotch connoisseur.
0: Somebody that knows Scotch, give us a call and let us know.
1: Yeah. This whiskey, it's like a religion to some people.
0: Oh, exactly. I agree.
1: Yeah.
0: We'll be back after the 48. We've got the lame joke of the day. We've got the Classic Song of the Morning.
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4: 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Here's what's coming up over the next 48 hours. 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
15: Well, with this check on your drive, it continues to be a worry-free commute this morning. Still not seeing any issues or slowdowns either eastbound or westbound on the 401 if you're traveling between Belleville and Brockville. We got a mix of sun and clouds today. Chance of an afternoon shower, maybe a thunderstorm with a high reaching 27. That will feel like 34 with the Humidex. Good chance of showers overnight tonight with the possibility of thunderstorms, low down to 18. And tomorrow, a cloudy day again with a good chance of showers and thunderstorms. Windy with gusts up to 50 kilometers an hour in the afternoon. The high tomorrow to reach 24 will feel like 31. 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

0: Oh, yeah, get you where you want to go, Dallas Smith. Kingston's New Country, 98.9. You don't have to go any further. You've got it at the right place
1: right now. Right here.
0: Wake the fun up.
1: With Big G and Maddie.
0: Yes, sirree. Monday morning, and it's July 27th. Welcome to it. We're working our way up to a long holiday weekend. Civic holiday.
1: Oh, that's right. Next week.
0: Mm-hmm.
1: Boy, it's been a long time since I had a day off, so yeah, that's been
0: good. I know, man. You need a rest. Sunshine early this morning, then a mix of sun and cloud with a chance of showers later, risk of a thunderstorm. High today, 27. Right now, it's 19 degrees. And it's a Monday, and that means the lame joke of the day.
1: Okay, what do you got for us?
0: Well, CEO of a big company walked into the office, and he saw a man scrolling through his phone while sitting on the sofa.
1: Mm-hmm.
0: CEO asks, "What are you doing?" Man says, "Wasting my time until I get paid." CEO is furious.
1: Yeah.
0: He said, "What's your weekly salary anyway?" Man says, $1,000. CEO counts out $2,000 and gives it to the man. "Take this money and get out. You don't work here anymore." The guy takes the money and leaves.
1: Mm-hmm.
0: CEO says to the receptionist, "Who was that guy?" She says, "Pizza delivery."
1: Yeah.
0: There you go. I know. Pretty lame.
1: Yeah. Why did the scarecrow get an award, Matty?
0: Why did the scarecrow get an award?
1: Yeah.
0: I have no idea.
1: Because he was outstanding in his field.
0: Oh.
1: You want a lame joke?
0: Oh, hey.
1: You got a lame joke.
0: Hit the button.
1: Dan and Shay and Say So. 6:33, Monday morning with Big G and Maddie on Kingston's New Country 98.

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0: Jelly Roll. Put your hands up. It's 6:39 here on this a Monday morning.
1: Man, that guy can sing, huh?
0: He sure can.
1: Sunny early this morning and a mix of sun and cloud a little later with a chance of showers and risk of a thunderstorm. High today, 27. Yeah, it's going to be a warm one. And right now it's 19 in downtown Kingston.
0: The Jeff Code Classic Song of the Morning coming up next.
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3: Good morning, I'm Lorena Dixon. 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
4: Good morning, I'm Melissa Brush from the KingstonDaily.ca newsroom. The Napanee Fair is gearing up for another year of community events, entertainment, and agricultural displays. Jody Ferguson says the fair will feature new activities while continuing popular traditions, including the Midway and livestock competitions.
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4: The fair will also include homecraft exhibits, horse shows, food vendors, and a farm equipment display. I'm Melissa Brush. 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
20: Well, with this check on your drive, it continues to be a worry-free commute this morning. Not seeing any issues eastbound or westbound on the 401. If you're traveling between Belleville and Brockville, not going to find anything to slow you down this morning. Your forecast for today, we're looking at a mix of sun and clouds, a chance of an afternoon shower, maybe a thunderstorm. High of 27 is going to feel like 34 with the Humidex. Partly cloudy tonight, a good chance of showers and thunderstorms developing overnight with a low down to 18. Tomorrow, cloud cover, a good chance of showers and thunderstorms continuing, and it will get windy tomorrow with gusts to 50 kilometers an hour late in the afternoon. The high tomorrow reaching 24 is going to feel like 31 with the Humidex. 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
1: Another great show with Jeff Code yesterday morning, 6 to noon. Jeff Code and his classics for Sunday. And you got to put in your requests and dedications and hear all of your favorite songs from the past. So that's what this is all about. Jeff Code's classic song of the morning, every morning with Big G and Matty. And, well, Biggie, you were off a few days last week.
0: Yes.
1: So I'm going to give you the honor of picking the songs out for Monday, Wednesday, and Friday. Is
0: okay.
1: That all right?
0: I picked a great song for today.
1: What do you got?
0: This was a song, was the, when I started as a disc jockey, they put me on the C-Car Corral. It was a country western show from 7 to 9 o'clock on C-Car Radio in Huntsville.
1: So,
0: and one of the very first songs I ever played was this one. Okay, so what?
1: So when you started as a disc jockey,
0: mm-hmm.
1: like how did you get to work? Horseback? Well, I'm just being smart-ass. Yeah.
0: Very good. This song, it was number one in the country back in the, well, I think it was like in the, wow, early, late 50s, early 60s, I guess. Let me see what year was. It was 64, okay. So this is the story of a fisherman. You should relate to this. And he fell in love with a girl in Saginaw, Michigan.
1: Mm-hmm.
0: It's the story of love, loss, and the pursuit of happiness. And it tells of a young man from Saginaw who falls in love with a wealthy family lady. And despite their differences of social standing, their love is strong, but the girl's father disapproves of the match, forbids them from seeing each other, and heartbroken, the young man says, "I'm giving up my fishing, I'm going north to Alaska." A song of a different title. And he strikes it rich up there. He strikes a bunch of gold.
1: Huh.
0: And he comes back because all he could think about was not the money, but the girl he left behind in Saginaw, Michigan. When he comes back, what does he find out? She's already married. Dejected, he sells his gold claim to the girl's father, who now says, "You should have been my son-in-law." The song's bittersweet ending underscores the complexities of love, class, and suggests that true happiness, Maddie, cannot be found in money.
1: Okay, nice story there.
0: This song was number one for Lefty Frizzell, and it was on the charts for 23 weeks.
1: One of my all-time favorite singers.
0: Exactly. Lefty Frizzell in Saginaw, Michigan.

0: What a story, huh? I love that story, and I love his voice. One of my all-time favorites by Lefty. And we'll play it some one of these mornings, right? Long Black Veil.
1: Yeah.
0: Mm. But he did end up with her.
1: He did.
0: Yeah.
1: Yeah, so that's the story I read was wrong.
0: Mm,
1: so said he married another man.
0: Well, she married him.
1: But he sold him a bill of goods because he really didn't strike it rich in the Yukon, right?
0: Yeah. So, well, he's up there searching like a fool for nothing. Mm. Anyway, that was good. That was fun.
1: Yeah. 6:52 in the morning here on The Big Show.
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Hey, Luke Holmes this morning and Rethink Some Things on Kingston's New Country 90.9. Coming up at the next hour, we've got, Pat's Rad, Stump the Dummies, and we've got Revell Ford's Weird and Wacky for you.

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1: I'm Lorena Dixon, keeping you in the loop this morning. A new visitor access process takes effect at Kingston City Hall tomorrow. All visitors will check in at the front reception desk before entering the building, with signs directing them to the reception area. Tourists, organized groups, and people attending meetings will also be required to check in. City officials say the process was introduced following a third-party threat risk assessment and support safety. They stress it's not a response to any specific threat. A familiar face is returning to the Queen's men's hockey bench. Queen's Athletics and Recreation has announced former Gales player Brandon Perry as the program's 13th head coach. Perry played 101 games for Queen's before building an award-winning coaching career with the Timmins Rock and serving as an assistant coach with Team Canada's under-19 program. Perry says returning to Queen's is a special opportunity.
2: I mean, I had an incredible experience at Queen's when I had my time there, and just to come back and give back to a program that has given me so much in my life, I'm extremely honored and extremely excited to get going here.
1: Perry says he's excited to help student athletes grow on the ice, in the classroom, and within the community when he starts the role on August 10th. And the Southeast Public Health Board of Health has received a preliminary report outlining the costs and resources needed to implement the 2026-28 strategic plan. Further work is required before the plan is released. The board also approved a $200 meeting stipend for the chair and provincial representatives, effective in January. In sports, in Major League Baseball action, Boston beat the Jays 6-1. In CFL action, Montreal was over Hamilton, Toronto beat BC, and Calgary beat Winnipeg. And according to a new survey, soccer is now our second favorite sport to watch, only behind hockey. The survey was taken in the final days of the World Cup and shows soccer is now ahead of baseball, basketball, and football. The next time you're scrolling through your phone, visit KingstonDaily.ca and see what Kingston is talking about. 401 Traffic and Weather together next.
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7: Well, it continues to be a problem-free commute this morning. Still not seeing any issues eastbound or westbound on the 401 between Belleville and Brockville. Nothing in that stretch to slow you down. Your forecast for today, we're looking at a mix of sun and clouds. Slight chance of an afternoon shower, maybe a thunderstorm. High of 27 is going to feel like 34 with the Humidex. Good chance of showers overnight tonight with the possibility of thunderstorms. Low down to 18 and much the same through the day tomorrow. Good chance of showers and thunderstorms. Windy, though, with gusts to 50 kilometers an hour. Late in the afternoon, high tomorrow to reach 24, that will feel like 31. 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

0: Blake Shelton this morning, a guy with a girl, 7:07 in the morning on a Monday drive-in with Big G and Maddie. Good morning, everybody. It is good to be back to normal, Maddie. It's good to be back to normal.
1: It was sort of a topsy-turvy week last week, especially for you.
0: Mm-hmm.
1: So everything is back to normal, as you said.
0: Mm-hmm.
1: You're feeling good?
0: I am feeling good.
1: You're looking good.
0: Actually feeling really good. Thank you to the doctors and nurses and everybody at KGH who... what a great hospital we have here in the Kingston area with all these expertise. The two cardiologists, Dr. Jaff and Dr. Dijon, who she's amazing, and Dr. Jaff is amazing. And really, they came up with... I went in for one thing, the pacemaker, and came out with another stent, right?
1: Mm-hmm.
0: And people are like that all the time. I mean, it just happens. But I really feel good, and that's the key to it. They gave me another 100,000 miles and a engine refresh.
1: Okay,
0: so it's all good.
1: So they give you extra batteries with this thing,
0: Actually, I have to go check tomorrow morning, I guess, to see what the battery life is.
1: Is it lithium? What are they?
0: Yeah, I think they said
1: ready is what.
0: Well, this is funny, but they said it depends on how much you need it,
1: yeah.
0: How much the battery uses, but they said 8 to 10 years, I guess, so yeah. I don't think I have to worry for a while.
1: Well, in case you run into a problem,
0: mm-hmm.
1: I just happen to have...
0: You have a charger with you?
1: A little battery charger. So what I'm going to do if you start falling down on the job...
0: Okay.
1: ...is I'm going to hook one up to your right nipple... The positive one.
0: Okay, yeah.
1: And then the other one's
0: the
1: gonna
0: negative
1: go
0: nipple. Yeah. Yeah. That's good.
1: So anyway, we'll revive you. Don't worry.
0: That's good. Thank you. Thank you very much.
1: All right. So time for a little show biz. What do you think?
0: Okay. Well, no, I think we need. Don't we need some our?
1: Intro.
0: Yeah, we have to do our normal intro exactly.
1: Yeah.
0: And we always have to do that, Batty.
2: Hey, gang. Let's check out what's happening in Hollyweird.
3: There's no business like

0: lot of scuttlebutt going on. A lot of scuttlebutt. You know, scuttlebutt with Blake Shelton, Gwen Stefani.
1: What's going on there?
0: Big rumors about a breakup. Big rumors about Keith Urban and Kelsey Ballerini. And now, but listen to this. Former Dallas Cowboys quarterback and CBS analyst, who, by the way, signed like almost a $100 million contract to do this, Tony Romo, was arrested in Milwaukee on suspicious of overeating cheese. No, he was suspicious, well, he's in Wisconsin, of being intoxicated.
1: Hey, I got that. That was pretty good.
0: According to the booking records, Romo was pulled over on Interstate 43 after reportedly performing poorly on multiple field sobriety tests. Now, what would you test Tony Romo on? Could he throw the ball through the back of the cruiser's windshield, or you know what I mean? Anyway, this happened just on the weekend. He was there in Wisconsin to compete in an amateur golf championship, which he said he tied for 73rd. He's to appear in court. Now, this is just a...
1: Tied for 73rd?
0: Yeah.
1: Well, I guess he's not too good at golf, is he?
0: No, this is a misdemeanor, so it's not criminal. But he's to appear in court, if you can believe it or not, September the 21st, which is in the middle of the NFL season right there.
1: So that'd be like a 12-hour suspension, something like that?
0: Yeah, something like that, yeah.
1: Well, no drinking and driving. Come on. Johnny Depp is returning to a major Hollywood role as the legendary miser Ebenezer Scrooge.
0: What?
1: Yeah. Ebenezer, that's what it's called. A new story that explores the life of the iconic Christmas Carol character before he became the bitter old man audiences know. Paramount released the first trailer teasing the film with the tagline, "Before he was Scrooge, he was Ebenezer."
0: Yeah, I can see it now.
1: Huh?
0: Yeah.
1: Ebenezer opens in theaters on November 13th. Film also marks Depp's first major Hollywood studio role since his 2022 defamation trial, following the appearance in the 2023 French drama Jean Dubarry.
0: Really?
1: There you go. A little look at show business.
0: Okay.
1: Morning.
0: Yeah, exactly. And, well, I mean, we were speaking about Blake Shelton, right?
1: Yeah.
0: Well, how about this? Blake Shelton is going to be in another new TV show. We've got the story for you coming up on Kingston's New Country 98.9. Here's Jason Aldean.

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1: Good morning, I'm Lorena Dixon. Here's what's coming up over the next 48 hours. It's everything you need to know.
2: Good morning, I'm Alyssa Brush. 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I'm Alyssa Brush, and that's what's happening around town.
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10: Well, your problem-free commute continues this morning. A pretty easy go right now on the 401. If you're traveling between Belleville and Brockville, you're not going to find any live lane issues or slowdowns to hold you up this morning. Your forecast for today, we're going to see a mix of sun and clouds, a chance of an afternoon shower, maybe a thunderstorm with the high at 27, feeling like 34. Good chance of showers and thunderstorms overnight tonight, temperature down to 18. And much the same tomorrow, good chance of showers and thunderstorms. It's going to get windy late in the afternoon with gusts up to 50 kilometers an hour. The high tomorrow, 24, is going to feel like 31. 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
11: Okay. Good morning. 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

0: Loving life again.
1: Oh, yeah.
0: Ellen Langley. I guess she's loving life.
1: I guess she is.
0: She's right. Top of the music world, not just country music either. Because we listened to our sister station the other day, and they were playing Choosing Texas.
1: Yeah, exactly.
0: And they wanted to become Reed and Ben Ella Fellas.
1: Yes, exactly.
0: So I put them to the test.
1: Yeah, you did?
0: They couldn't come up with the lyrics to any of her songs.
1: So that's it. They're out.
0: Yeah. They're wannabes.
1: Yeah,
0: they're Ella Fella wannabes.
1: Yeah, of course they are.
0: So they can forget about it. We're not going to order them a hat or a t-shirt.
1: No, they're done.
0: That's it.
1: Mm-hmm.
0: So there you go. That's your, I guess, latest song, huh? Loving Life Again.
1: Exactly.
0: So here we are. We're loving life, Biggie. Especially you now with the...
1: I am loving life, yeah.
0: Your new pacemaker there. It's just...
1: And can I say this, you know, probably because of you and Potter more than anything, which, by the way, I want to thank Mark so much. Did a great job with you.
0: Oh, yeah. He's awesome.
1: Yeah, people were saying all the time, gee, I don't know. That sounds pretty good. P and Mac and Maddie.
0: Yeah, we had it...
1: Big P and Maddie.
0: We come up with one the other day.
1: Mm-hmm.
0: What was it, Mark? It was fluffing. I don't know, something like fluffing tougher. I don't know. It was funny.
1: Yeah.
0: Yeah.
1: Yeah. Thank you very much. And, you know, thanks for everybody who has chimed in. I mean, I couldn't go anywhere without people asking me how I am. And so even the Saturday night down at the races at Brockville, people were coming over to the Greg Bicklow trailer asking me how I'm doing and everything. So thanks a lot. Appreciate that.
0: Mm-hmm.
1: Yeah.
0: Well, I'm glad you're here. You're looking good. I'm feeling good. You're sounding good. So that's all good.
1: At this point, I'm glad to be anywhere.
0: Yeah. So
1: it's that time of the morning, everybody.
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1: 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Boy, I got to tell you, old O'Brien, he even bought you a beer the other day?
0: Yeah.
1: At the golf course?
0: Yeah, Brian did. Pat bought me a beer. Bert Houston bought me a beer.
1: Wow, boy.
0: Who else bought me a beer? McEwen bought me a beer. Lucky I had a drive home.
1: Brian didn't dig in his pocket for me at all. I feel kind of bad. Anyway, if you need to get your automobile all tuned up for summer, there's no better place than Pat's. They've been doing it since 1959 and 1879. John Connor Boulevard, give them a call, 613-542-1361.
0: Okay, we've got tickets to the Parham Fair to give away again. A four-pack, a family pack of tickets. The fair is on August 14th and 15th. They've got everything going on there. A car show as well, rides for the kids, and, well, horses show. They've got beef. Bulls, they got everything going on.
1: All right, what's the question? Come on, let's get to it.
0: You know? All right. Okay, don't get bossy.
1: Well, I'm just saying, you
0: hey.
1: Know.
0: Gets a new pacemaker, and all of a sudden,
1: I got to keep pace with the maker.
0: Yeah. Well, when workers are asked what movie title best describes their boss, the number one answer was dumb and dumber. So that's not very nice talking about the boss.
1: No.
0: So they were asked what movie title best describes their boss. That was the number one answer. Mm-hmm. We want to know what was number two.
1: What was the number two answer to describe your boss?
0: Yeah, Dumb and Dumber was number one.
1: Yeah. 866-542-6687 or 866-85-BOOTS. Give us your answers right now for the Parham Fair for 4-pack.
0: Yeah, it's about a movie, obviously, right?
1: Yeah, exactly. What movie title?
0: Hey, Jackass.
1: Jackass. Scrooge. Humble Bosses.
0: Horrible Bosses.
1: Oh, Horrible Bosses. Sorry, yeah, I misread that.
0: All right.
1: Those are some pretty good ones right off the bat.
0: I know.
1: I like the Jackass one.
0: Come on, keep them coming.
1: Yeah, keep them coming here. 866-85-BOOTS. Alien. Yeah, okay.
0: Yeah, this is funny. Dazed and Confused.
1: Yeah.
0: Insidious.
1: Yeah.
0: Boss Baby.
1: Boss Baby. Uh-huh. Yeah.
0: Uh-huh. There it is.
1: You got it.
0: Psycho.
1: 2666. You got it. Psycho. That's the answer.
0: Yeah, that was pretty quick, actually.
1: Yeah, it was a good one.
3: Yeah, 26.
0: Horrible Bosses, Forrest Gump, Me, Myself, and Irene.
1: Forrest Gump.
0: Die Hard. They're still coming in.
1: Yeah, that's good. I like these.
0: Yeah, ones. But the number two, number one was Dumb and Dumber About Your Boss, and number two was Psycho.
1: Psycho, yeah.
0: Well, there we go.
1: Good answer there. Thanks for...
0: We got a winner.
1: We got a winner, and we will get you into the Parham Fair for a four-pack. We just need your name and your email. Here's Jordan Davis and Bar None. 7:33 in the drive-in on a Monday morning, the 27th of July. Welcome to the big show.

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1: Good morning. I'm Lorena Dixon. Time for What's Good in and around Kingston, where we catch up with local newsmakers and people doing interesting things in the community.
2: 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I'm Alyssa Brush from the KingstonDaily.ca newsroom. 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Jody Ferguson with the Lennox Agricultural Society says visitors can expect returning favorites, like the Midway, truck and tractor pulls, and livestock shows.
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11: Well, the 401 between Belleville and Brockville continues to be fairly lightly traveled for this hour. Not seeing any live lane issues or slowdowns to hold you up either eastbound or westbound this morning. Your forecast for today, we're going to see a mix of sun and clouds, slight chance of an afternoon shower with the possibility of a thunderstorm. High at 27 is going to feel like 34. Tonight, good chance of showers and thunderstorms overnight, low down to 18. And a good chance of showers and thunderstorms through the day tomorrow with wind gusts to 50 kilometers an hour late in the afternoon. High tomorrow to reach 24, that will feel like 31. 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

0: Madeline Merlot and Dustin Lynch there, and Broken Heart Thing on Kingston's New Country, 98.9, Monday morning with Big G and Maddie.
1: Just checking the weather Doppler window. Looks pretty good out there in this Monday morning start to a brand new week. We're working our way up to a long holiday weekend. Civic Holiday Monday coming up. Well, this Monday, we're looking at sunny skies, a mix of sun and cloud later, and there's a risk of a thunder. We could be in for some wet weather the next little while. High today, 27. Partly cloudy, chance of showers, risk of a thunderstorm tonight, low 18. Cloudy, chance of showers, and risk of a thunderstorm tomorrow, and windy, high 24. And for Wednesday, cloudy, chance of showers, high at 23. Right now, it's 18 in downtown Kingston.
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0: And the weird and wacky each and every morning right here on The Big Show is always brought to you by our very good friends. Our very good friends. You know, why is it that some mornings my computer lets me down?
1: The bottle let me down.
0: Oh, I see why. It's telling me that this thing is already open, and It's the Weird Wacky brought to you by our good friends at Ravel, Ford, Lincoln, and Verona. And for 90 years, they've been serving the Kingston area with all your vehicle needs. And right now, they've got a special they're clearing out. So check it all out at Verona and at Ravel's.
1: Okay, we're going to tell you all about the scariest show on earth.
0: The scariest show on earth, eh?
1: Mm-hmm. There is now a traveling horror circus.
0: No kidding.
1: Fear Circus Unleashed is touring Florida this fall.
0: Mm-hmm.
1: Let me tell you about it. 90-minute production combines immersive theater with aerial acrobatics.
0: Yeah.
1: Contortionists.
0: No kidding.
1: And other live circus performances presented in a horror setting.
0: Mm-hmm.
1: The whole company is dressed for the part. Leather, latex, white face paint. That's like you on a Saturday night, Biggie.
0: Exactly, yeah.
1: Blood, they got the whole thing going on. They're the works.
0: I got to tell you what the works are. The works are like scary clowns, aerialists, chainsaws.
1: Chainsaws?
0: Yeah, it's designed to scare you, buddy. Scare you.
1: Okay.
0: Expect to be uncomfortable. Expect a chainsaw or two. Expect performers in your row, according to their website, you'll see a lot of things.
1: Yeah.
0: Like all of these contortionists and pole acts performed, to near blackout.
1: Now here's what they're going to do. The performers are going to move through the audience as aerialists perform above the stage, and chainsaw effects add to the atmosphere. Right?
0: I guess so.
1: Yes, and a lot of chainsaws here.
0: Yes, there is.
1: There's going to be loud sounds, simulated violence, blood effects, strobe lights going off. Man, oh man, this is the children, by the way, children younger than 13 will not be admitted.
0: Well, of course not.
1: No, children under 13 not admitted. Guests between 13 and 17 must attend with an adult. So this is serious stuff. But I got to tell you, looking at this story, they're really big on the chainsaws, aren't they?
0: Yeah, they certainly are.
1: Yeah. You know what we'd like to do? Maybe work our way up to chainsaws.
0: Work our way up to chainsaws?
1: Yeah, instead of just coming out with chainsaws, bang, everything's gone. Just maybe start with like a belt sander or something.
0: Well, you know, if you want to see real horror, a real horror circus, why don't you just turn on cable news like Fox or CNN or something like that? You know what I'm saying?
1: Yeah.
0: I mean, that's horror stuff right there.
1: I'll tell you right now, this story is brought to you by Steel, America's best-selling chainsaw.
0: Okay.
1: Here's Morgan Wallen. Wasted on you. I think we just wasted about 3 minutes on that story. Kingston's New Country, 98.

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1: I'm Lorena Dixon, keeping you in the loop this morning. Queens Athletics and Recreation has named former Gales captain Brandon Perry as the 13th head coach of the Queens men's hockey team. The Queens alumnus returns to Kingston after five successful seasons as head coach and general manager of the Timmins Rock, where he won an NOJHL championship and three straight conference titles. Perry explains his first priorities.
2: Get to know the players and get to know the team, and then diving into, obviously, the early schedule. I think I'm slated to be there starting August 10th. Just getting connected with alumni, getting connected with players, kind of start planning what the first couple months are going to look like and taking it from there.
1: Visitors to Kingston City Hall will notice a new check-in process starting tomorrow. During regular business hours, everyone entering the building must report to the front reception desk before heading to their destination. People visiting public service areas can continue after checking in, while those attending meetings in non-public areas will be escorted by staff. The city says the change is a proactive safety measure following a third-party risk assessment, not because of any specific threat. After years of fundraising and planning, Kingston's new Jumpstart Inclusive Playground at Shannon Park is open. Families were able to start using the park on Friday. Founder Rachel Dornikamp explains the importance of the project.
3: There's not a lot of spaces in Kingston that are truly inclusive. And when I look around here, I see volunteers of IPP. I see families that have been helping along the way who have a child with mobility aid. And it's just everyone's here, and it's a place where everyone can play together.
1: The project raised more than $1.3 million through community support. A grand opening celebration is scheduled for September 12th. And soccer is already the most

0: played sport in Canada. Now, according to a new survey taken in the final days of the World Cup, soccer is our second favorite sport to watch. Only hockey is ahead of soccer, with baseball, basketball, and football now third, fourth, and fifth, respectively. In baseball action, Boston beat Toronto 6-1, and in the CFL, Montreal was over Hamilton 31-18, Toronto beat BC 26-12, and Calgary beat Winnipeg 52-30. The next time you're scrolling through your phone, visit KingstonDaily.ca and see what Kingston is talking about. 401 Traffic and Weather together next.
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9: Your problem-free commute continues this morning. Still not seeing any problems. No live lane issues or slowdowns on the 401 anywhere on the stretch between Belleville and Brockville. Both directions moving at the speed limit. Your forecast for today, we're going to see a mix of sun and clouds. Slight chance of a shower this afternoon. Maybe a thunderstorm. High today to reach 27 will feel like 34. Now, there's a good chance of showers and thunderstorms overnight tonight with a low dropping down to 18. And again tomorrow, good chance of showers and thunderstorms. Winds pick up late in the afternoon with gusts to 50 kilometers an hour and the high reaching 24, feeling like 31 with that Humidex factored in. 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

0: Wasn't there a song very similar to that not long ago?
1: Yes, there was, yeah.
0: Cole Swindell, and she had me at Heads, Carolina. How you doing? It's a Monday morning, a brand new week underway. Biggie and Maddie, and wake the fun up, and you know what happens every Monday? We have the race report with Tim Bolts.
1: We certainly do. And Timmy, nice weekend for racing, right?
2: Amazing. Awesome. Weather was perfect. We had some great racing going on, and we had some pretty special moments happen, too. Friday night, we had our first ever Hall of Fame induction at the Can-Am Speedway.
1: Yeah, I saw some of the names there, and I know it's just the first year, but...
2: Right.
1: Like Gary Reddick, for example, and guys that raced when I was there, Barefoot Bob McCready.
2: Yes, yeah. Absolutely. Yep, Gary Reddick, Monklin, Ontario born, by the way, up near Ottawa.
1: Really?
2: And, yep.
1: I didn't know that.
2: Yes, yep. He was born there and has moved with his family to nearby DePauville, New York. It's just a little town outside of Clayton.
1: But see, that's why you're a better... race announcer than me. I never had all those stats like you have. I was at Brockville Saturday night. I heard you.
2: Yeah.
1: And I was listening to what you were having to say. I'm thinking to myself, you know, like I guess for me, I tried to nickname everybody and whatever.
2: Right. Yeah.
1: But there were some great drivers that came to Kingston from down there to race on Friday nights, like Chubby LaRue and,
2: Shorty Robinson.
1: Yeah, Shorty.
2: Yep.
1: Shorty was a good one. He drove for Bob Martin for years.
2: That's right, he did, too.
1: Six car.
2: Yes, that was a... Bob Martin had some real nice-looking cars.
1: Boy, he did, yeah.
2: Of course, I was not around when those days happened, but I remember seeing the pictures.
1: Those two guys should make it into that Hall of Fame,
2: don't they? Yeah, well, we're definitely going to be taking a look at the next class. Kind of got some ideas as to
1: who... And Pat O'Brien's got to go in that one.
2: Without question. Sure. Yeah, it's going to go in there. Track announcer John Burr.
1: Yeah, John. Yeah,
2: yep.
1: Sure. When he got into his later stages,
2: right,
1: John would kind of forget some of the stats.
2: He would a little bit.
1: He said one night when we were racing Sportsman at the time, yeah, there are the Sportsman cars coming out on the track. Wow, these 602 motors they've got in there, they're all equal to 400, 500 horsepower. No, John, they're about 370 horsepower, but no 500 horsepower Sportsman motors.
2: Well, man, he was, that was...
1: It was a good one, yeah.
2: The 500 horsepower motors are back when they first came out, and... he loved that Sportsman class. Oh my goodness, yeah. He was a big fan of them, and the sprint cars too were his big deal. And I miss John to this day. So.
1: Yeah, me too.
2: Yeah, but once we inducted, as you said, Gary Reddick and Bob McCready, we also got the entire Thurston family. I chatted with Bob Thurston Jr. I said we just didn't know who to put in first. So he's like, no, that's a good idea. He says, you know, we'd be putting Thurston's in for the next 10 years, I think.
1: So. Well, Bob Sr.'s still going to the races.
2: 90 years young. Yeah. He's still there. And I think from the first day in 1974 when that track opened, I think Bobby Jr. said, I think he's missed four races.
1: Yeah.
2: Yeah. It's just, he's always been there every week. Yeah, he loves the place. But we inducted the whole family, the Thurston family. Also inducted my good friend Lee Gill, who was also my bus driver back in the day in Lafargeville. He taught me a life lesson on the bus one time. It was a pretty cool story on that, too. But Bill Isley Sr., we inducted him. And Billy literally was around when they broke ground on the place.
1: Mm.
2: He saw it as a bare field, and now he sees it as this.
1: Well, I'm sure one day you'll be in there, too.
2: Well, I hope so. And you never know these days. We'll see what happens. But... aside from the Hall of Fame and all that, we had some real good racing, too. Billy Dunn got another win in the Modifieds. He extended his all-time win record to 75 with his fifth win of the year and took the point lead back from Tim Fuller. Richard Murtaugh, he got his second Sportsman win of the week. He also ended up with three wins overall on the week. He also won the next night at Fulton and won the Central Region Sportsman Championship for Dirt Car. So it was a big week for Richard. Big night for George Sanford, his first ever start in the Action Sprint Tour for the Crate Sprints, first ever series win. It was a big deal. Ended a long dry spell for him, too. Hayden Howard, who I think is all of 13 years old and about 3'9", and he picked up the limited Sportsman win, his first ever win there. And Jock Simons continues to dominate Thunder Cars. He won his eighth of the year there. Mohawk Louis Jackson Jr. won there in the modifieds. Tristan Lattiser is 6-for-6 on the season at Mohawk. Keep in mind the record is 9 in a row set by your buddy Mr. Rabby. And good night for Sid Harmer Jr. Good weekend for him too. He won the Pro Stock race Friday at Mohawk and Sunday at Cornwall too. Brockville, it was Lucas Fuller in the modifieds, and Shane Pecor won his second of the year in Sportsman. Josh Verne Jr. won the Action Sprint Tour. Landon Ryan and Bruno Boivin won the Novice Sportsman and Street Stock races. And how about our buddy Kalen Draper winning the modified feature Sunday night at Cornwall?
1: Good for Kalen. Wow.
2: First ever Cornwall win, and he got the job done. It was a good night for him. And then Weed Sport, they had the big blocks there Saturday and Sunday, along with the World of Outlaws Sprint Cars. Matt Williamson won both modified features Saturday in the World of Outlaws. Sheldon Howdenchild, his 7th of the year, and David Gravel won Sunday night for his 9th on the year.
1: How about a visit to the stands on Saturday night?
2: Oh, my. Oh, my. Oh, my. To quote the great Vic Router from TSN. Yeah. Rick Wilson, it was kind of a, we can sit and laugh at it now, but it could have been a real wow. bad situation there. Come off of turn four, he was running in the top five, had a good, real good race car.
1: He did. He was running. He was fast.
2: Not bad for a young man. And, he sent it off of turn four and he lost control. And he usually, when you see guys get off of turn four, they come down George Tackenberry Boulevard, the victory lane there. Well, he missed that, went straight through a cow gate. And came within inches of hitting the access ramp to get up on the grandstands. That's how far out he went. Nobody was there. Nobody got hurt, thank God. Ricky was able to get back out and finish the race.
1: He drove the car back out on the racetrack and away he went,
2: It was unbelievable, you know. And But thankfully, everybody was able to get away from there, and it was all right. So, other than that, good weekend overall. Corey Heim won the Brickyard 400 at Indy for the Cup Series. Not bad for a part-time Cup racer.
1: I guess not. Wow. Papers,
2: my goodness, that second win shot. Of the year.
1: Especially on a track that's all motor track, right?
2: Exactly. I mean, you need a lot of horses to get around
1: there.
2: Sure
1: do. You go flat foot the whole thing around,
2: pretty much. Truck race Friday night, Stuart Friesen ended up 6th, by the way, at Indy Raceway Park.
1: Mm-hmm.
2: So that was a good run there. And O'Reilly Series was at Indy on the big track, and Carson Quapel got his first career series win.
1: Yeah, I know. Dale Jr.'s
2: pretty emotional.
1: All four of his cars. 1, 2, 3, 4 on the
2: Absolutely.
1: Here's Kane Brown this morning.

0: Kane Brown this morning and Woman on Kingston's New Country 90.9 with Big G and Maddie.
1: Good looking Monday morning out there, July 27th. Welcome to it. 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Birthday Bash is coming up.
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3: 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Here's what's coming up over the next 48 hours. It's everything you need to know.
4: 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I'm Alyssa Brush, and that's what's happening around town.
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13: Well, your problem-free commute continues this morning. Still not seeing any issues in the live lanes eastbound or westbound 401. If you're traveling between Belleville and Brockville, you will find both directions moving at the speed limit. Today, we're going to see a mix of sun and clouds, a slight chance of a shower this afternoon, maybe a thunderstorm. High 27 is going to feel like 34. Good chance of showers and thunderstorms overnight tonight with a low down to 18. And much the same tomorrow. Good chance of showers and thunderstorms. Winds expected to pick up late in the afternoon with gusts to 50 kilometers an hour. And the high reaching 24 will feel like 31 with the Humidex. 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

0: Recklaws in good old days. These are always good old days, right?
1: Absolutely.
0: These are the good old days. People down the road, say 20, 30 years from now, will be saying, yeah, the middle 2000s, 2026, 2027. They were the good old days.
1: Good old days, yeah.
0: Well, I'll tell you, Biggie, and we've often said this, mm-hmm. we were so lucky to grow up in the greatest generation.
1: I think so, absolutely. No question about it, in my mind, anyway.
0: Mm-hmm. Yeah. So, we're not going to get into that, but still, we're very, very lucky to be part of that.
1: Good old 60s, 70s, and 80s. Yeah, baby, bring it back.
0: Yeah.
1: Anyhow, we can do that each and every day.
0: Muscle cars.
1: Yeah, exactly.
0: Huh?
1: Yeah, good old rock and roll.
0: Well, you heard a song there this morning from Lefty Frizzell.
1: Yep.
0: Yeah, good old stuff.
1: Yeah, for exactly.
0: Sunny early this morning, it says. Yeah, don't get us started. Right?
1: No.
0: Yeah, sunny this morning, at least for the early part. Then a mix of sun and cloud later with the chance of showers and risk of a thunderstorm. High today, 27 degrees, and it's going to feel like 34. Current temperature, it's 19 in downtown Kingston.
2: It's time for the birthday bash with Big G and

0: you're celebrating on this 27th day of July. You are celebrating with a whole bunch of people today.
1: Yeah.
0: We got a bunch of locals. Jackson Pandit, David Petrie celebrating, Brad Sell, Chris Page. These are all our local people here. Doug McKenna. Let's see here. Who else? So, and Tom McElroy.
1: Okay.
0: That's who I've got.
1: They're all friends of ours. And I'll go to the celebrity list now. Alex A-Rod Rodriguez.
0: Yeah.
1: Former pro baseball player and husband of Jennifer Lopez. Ex-husband, Jennifer Lopez.
0: Yeah.
1: Yeah. A-Rod is 51 years old today. Yeah.
0: Okay.
1: So I've got some other ones there that are probably not on your list. I had to go searching for this. Bobby Gentry.
0: Ode to Billy Joe.
1: Ode to Billy Joe.
0: Yeah.
1: You know, she won some Grammy Awards for that song and the Best New Artist type of thing. Then in the late 70s, she got tired of the music business and just sort of retired.
0: That's it. She just moved out of Nashville and said goodbye.
1: 84 years old today, Bobby Gentry. Do you remember Peggy Fleming?
0: Yes, skater.
1: Yeah. She, not just a regular skater, she won, 1968 Olympic champion and three-time world champion.
0: Wow.
1: Well, she's been commentating, too, in figure skating world for over 20 years now, and several Olympic Games, by the way. And you see one other one here that you probably don't have, Bill Engvall.
0: Yeah, good comedian.
1: Yeah, part of the blue-collar comedy.
0: Yes.
1: Here's your sign.
0: Here's your sign is his signature
1: song. That's his
0: song.
1: Here's your sign. So Bill is 69 years old today.
0: All right, I got another one. Just Dave Perry just dropped me a line and said, "Hey guys, my daughter Caitlin Perry celebrating today. She's currently living in Fort McMurray, but will be back home next week."
1: Well, that's great.
0: Yeah.
1: Okay. And should say 1940.
0: Okay.
1: Bugs Bunny made his official movie debut in the Warner Brothers cartoon. A wild hair.
0: Really?
1: Yeah.
0: A wild hair.
1: Big G's got a wild hair right in the middle of his back, by the way. And when the when the wind blows from the southeast, it drives him crazy. On a train.

another snooze button. But you're here, and so are we. Wake the fun up with Big G and Maddie on Kingston's new country, 98.9. I'm in.

0: Classic group with a classic song, Alabama, this morning, and I'm in a hurry. Don't know why.
1: Okay, you should never be in a hurry. Just take it easy, especially on a Monday morning, right? You had a great weekend. Weather was fantastic. And to kick off this week, it looks pretty good, too. But we've got some wet stuff on the way. Sunny at first today, then a mix of sun and cloud this afternoon. There's a chance of showers and risk of a thunderstorm later. High today, 27. And there's rain in the forecast, at least a good chance of rain for tonight, tomorrow, and Wednesday. Current temperature at 19 in Kingston.
0: I wanted to just recap the golf tournament from Thursday. What a beautiful day it was. And we, had a full house once again, a sold out 144 golfers at Colony. Thanks again to all of our friends at the Gordonier family, of course, who host us each and every year. Thank you, Tana, Mark Lee, and all the gang there. And I want to report that another successful year. Dr. Salmon from the pediatric department came over and made a really nice speech about how our contributions will enable the pediatric department at KGH to add some new equipment.
1: Right.
0: And, you know, people think, well, the government gives them all this money. That's not true. The government does not give them all this money. And for something that's new that we need in our area to make it a regional hospital, we need to add some equipment, especially in the peds department, pediatrics.
1: Exactly.
0: So we're going to be very happy to add. We added $25,000 on Thursday, and the golf tournament came out with a net just over $20,000 this year. So thank you to everybody who contributed. We had, I think, a lot of fun.
1: It was an amazing day.
0: It was a great day.
1: Really. And
0: thanks to you, Maddie, and to Potter for handling most of the emceeing.
1: Well, and Potter, he's pretty darn good at being the MC, I'll tell you, man.
0: He sure is, yeah.
1: He's a funny guy.
0: Yeah,
1: And I'll tell you, if you're ever looking for an MC, I don't know if he rents himself out or not, but...
0: Well, listen, if you need an MC, get Potter.
1: Yeah.
0: If you have a funeral coming up and you need someone to do a little bit, then get a hold of Maddie.
1: Yeah.
0: What's your slogan, Maddie?
1: Well, because I'm so good at the eulogies now.
0: Yeah.
1: Because every time somebody passed in our family, get Wayne to do it. Get Wayne to do it, because he's a broadcaster. You can get through that.
0: Yeah.
1: So what I did was I just... You know, filled in the blanks every time. I used the same eulogy for the line. Oh, yeah, he loved you guys. You kids. And old Martha, he just, you know, you were the apple of his eye ever since the first time I saw
0: you. Yeah, so what's your slogan?
1: Well, if you got a dyer, Maddie's for hire. Oh, that was terrible. But,
0: you got a dyer. Maddie's for hire.
1: Right? Yeah, like, you know, like the wedding singer. I mean, you know.
0: So yeah, exactly.
1: I keep wanting to send, what's his name, Adam Sandler.
0: Yeah.
1: A script.
0: Exactly.
1: I'm sure he could do a movie, right?
0: Yeah.
1: Yeah.
0: Exactly.
1: If you got a dyer, Maddie's for hire.
0: Yeah. And if you're having a family reunion and Maddie shows up, everybody says, who died?
1: I know.
0: Yeah.
1: True story.
0: I love it.
1: I went to Ottawa one time.
0: Yeah.
1: My sister-in-law says, oh, Wayne's in town. Who died? That's true story. What the heck?
0: Yeah. We'll be back on the other side on a Monday.
1: Well, I don't know what's going to happen when I go.
0: Yeah, exactly. I'll have to fill in.
1: I know.
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3: Good morning. I'm Lorena Dixon. Time for What's Good in and around Kingston, where we catch up with local newsmakers and people doing interesting things in the community.
4: Good morning. I'm Melissa Brush from the KingstonDaily.ca newsroom. The Napanee Fair is gearing up for another year of community events, entertainment, and agricultural displays. Jody Ferguson says the fair will feature new activities while continuing popular traditions, including the Midway and livestock competitions.
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4: 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I'm Melissa Brush. 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
15: And it does continue to be a problem-free drive this morning if your commute includes the 401 between Belleville and Brockville. Not seeing any live lane issues on the traffic cameras. No slowdowns eastbound or westbound to hold you up. Your forecast for today, we're looking at a mix of sun and clouds with a slight chance of an afternoon shower, maybe a thunderstorm, with the high reaching 27. That will feel like 34 with the humidex. Tonight, good chance of showers and thunderstorms with low down to 18, and a good chance of showers and thunderstorms through the day tomorrow. Winds picking up late in the afternoon with gusts to 50 kilometers an hour, the high reaching 24. That will feel like 31 with the humidex. 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Stay on time and up to date with 401 traffic and weather together this afternoon starting at 4.
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17: Say I'm a lover, not a fighter. I never stare nobody down. To one night my girl I could not find.

0: Yeah, baby. That's what you want on a Monday morning, get you up and moving. Brand new week underway. Welcome to July 27th, and that's Bounty with Dean Brody. You know, I'm looking out the window, and summer is definitely here.
1: Oh, yeah.
0: Summer is for radio. I had barbecue last night.
1: Yeah, you did.
0: Mm-hmm. Put a steak on the barbecue. Mm-hmm. Don't do very often, but I'll tell you, steak, baked potato, salad.
1: You know,
0: we got leftovers for today.
1: On my Blackstone, you know what I did yesterday? I did a whole bunch of, believe it or not, I wanted to get some lobster tails to do it, but I ended up just doing
0: lobster tails. Would you win a lottery or something?
1: No. It was a little expensive, but a little steak and lobster goes a long
0: way. Oh, yeah, I guess so.
1: Yeah, but anyway, you can do anything on this thing. I just bought it a while ago.
0: It's a grill. What is it, a grill?
1: Yeah, it's a grill.
0: Yeah,
1: exactly. Yeah. And so anyway, it's delicious the way they do this stuff. It's great. You put a little bit of oil on there, you know, just cook everything on it.
0: Probably do your breakfast and everything on there, right?
1: I did. I've had ham and eggs, bacon and eggs. Yeah.
0: Yeah.
1: You do pancakes on there pretty good. Yeah. So it's really good. But I say that just to get myself hungry again, you know.
0: There I am playing with this stupid little hibachi.
1: You're not playing with a boat. Get out of here.
0: Sorry, you know, summer, we're talking about summer. Well, mm-hmm. Summer is for radio. 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
0: Well, Biggie, cuckoo story today.
1: I have a cuckoo story here, Matty. Would you like to hear it?
0: I'd love to hear it. What do you
1: the
0: got?
1: The headline is, I'm sorry, but I'm laughing already at this. The headline is, Turkish governor fired for wearing tight cycling shorts.
0: Oh, okay.
1: Yeah, the governor, a governor in Turkey, the eastern part of Turkey, was removed from his post last week by the president and a presidential decree. The reason? Wearing snug cycle shorts in public.
0: Oh.
1: Yeah, he was dismissed after some
0: Turkish... Are you sure that word says public?
1: Oh, okay, just checking. Yeah, don't go there. Okay.
0: I still haven't got my glasses. That's why I'm asking. I'm just saying, wearing cycling shorts. Okay, in public. Okay.
1: I know where you're going with that. He was dismissed after some Turkish politicians criticized him for wearing cycle tights during a public event promoting, well, why not, the sport of cycling, right?
0: Oh, yeah.
1: And it was, I guess, posted in the social media, and the members of the opposition said, no, they accused the governor of prioritizing social media over official duties.
0: Yeah.
1: Adding, he goes around in tights, spending all day cycling with bodyguards in front of him, cycling in tights until the evening. The governor cannot wander around the city like this anymore, they said.
0: Oh, man, oh, man. Clearly, you're wearing tights all day long.
1: Now, Matty, why do you think this would take place? Why do you think he would be dismissed?
0: You want my opinion on this?
1: Yeah, I want your opinion, yes.
0: Because I'm what you call a connoisseur of this kind of a story.
1: Exactly. I'm afraid to say it, but yes, you are.
0: Yeah, so just because you're a governor in Turkey.
1: Yes.
0: That doesn't mean people want to see your giblets. Okay. They don't want to see your giblets in public.

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0: Ah, good time goes, and that's Dallas Smith. It's a Monday, and welcome to it, a brand new week, and I love this weather. It was such a great weekend weather-wise, too. And it's going to continue, at least from the early part of this day. There is a chance of showers and a risk of thunderstorm. We've got complete weather in just a few minutes for you.
1: Absolutely, here on this Monday morning. And we'll be telling you more about some of the things coming up that we have for this week, which is the last week of July. Here's Scotty McCreery and Hootie and the Blowfish. Every-

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1: Whoa! A song we played first just hit the charts? I mean, I'm shocked. Truly. I never saw that coming.
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1: Okay, here we go. Sunshine this morning and a mix of sun and cloud for this afternoon. There's a chance of showers and a risk of a thunderstorm later today in a high 27. Partly cloudy and 70% chance of showers and a risk of a thunderstorm tonight with a low of 18. Cloudy, chance of showers and risk of a thunderstorm tomorrow and a windy day, high of 24. Cloudy, chance of showers on Wednesday. So, yeah, we're going to get some wet weather, it looks like. High of 23 for Wednesday, and right now, 22 in downtown Kingston.

0: Lainey Wilson and John Mayer this morning in phone, keys, and wallet. The three things we lose a lot of, for sure.
1: Yeah. Well, Biggie, I'm looking at the text line, and here it says, "Hey, guys, sorry for the late notice, but I was wondering if we could put a shout-out to my daughter, April Hagerman."
0: Mm-hmm.
1: She got her. We had this happen at our golf tournament last week.
0: Yes, we did.
1: One of the fellas hit a hole-in-one. So, April Hagerman, she got her first hole-in-one at the Landings Golf Course on hole number 5 on Saturday. Yeah.
0: Congratulations to that.
1: Mm-hmm. And he says, "My daughter and her two children and my wife were there to witness it, and the group behind also. Boys, I haven't got a hole-in-one in 50 years, mm-hmm. and likely will never get one, so I hope you can get this on the air for her." So congratulations to April Hagerman.
0: Yeah, at our tournament on Thursday, Cole Gordonier got a hole-in-one on hole 17, which was our Beat the Champ hole.
1: Yeah.
0: Kylie Rodriguez was our champ, and she is a highly touted semi-pro from a graduate of Queen's University, and this is her third year to come and join us there. So, Kylie, thank you so much for that. What a great young lady she is.
1: Mm-hmm.
0: And she won. She was a top university golfer here representing both Queens and also the Cataraqui Golf Club, where she's like a semi-pro there.
1: So, you know, I'll never have to worry about hitting a hole-in-one, right? Didn't you come close to one?
0: Yeah.
1: Because I don't golf. Very, very rarely.
0: Actually, the Chamber of Commerce had a tournament at Colonnade a few years ago, and I was an inch and a half from the hole, and I won a bicycle for being closest to the pin. Oh. That's the closest I've ever come, yeah.
1: Okay.
0: And not only that, it was like 150 yards. I hit a 2-iron. Which most people are like hitting a wedge or something, right?
1: Mm-hmm.
0: Anyhow, that's just the way it is, though. Here is Haley Benedict. Things My Mama Said.

0: country. New country. New country. Kingston's new country.
1: Hey, what's up, y'all? This is Jelly Roll.
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0: Little Dirks, Bentley, Gold at Kingston's New Country 98.9. 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It really is. 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
1: Summer's for everybody, and especially this kind of weather. You're going to want to stay cool today. It's going to be another one of those hot ones for sure.
0: Yeah, I'm going to feel like 34 before it's all over.
1: Oh, right? Boy. Yeah. Tennille Arts this morning, and don't ruin flowers.

0: Hey, the James Barker Band this morning and On the Water featuring Dalton Dover.
1: Well, I'm going to tell you a quick story here.
0: Mm-hmm.
1: Did you get to the movies on the weekend? I know you like to go to the movies.
0: No, but I tuned into the movies on the weekend. I watched my perennial summer watching of The Natural.
1: Oh, okay. Yeah.
0: I watch it every year.
1: Is that Robert Redford in that movie?
0: Yeah, Robert Redford, yeah, okay. For sure.
1: So, you want to know the top movie out right now?
0: Glenn Close is in the movie, yeah.
1: Oh, a couple of biggies.
0: Mm-hmm.
1: The Odyssey is the top movie. You know what it made? $84.5 million over the weekend.
0: Really?
1: Yeah.
0: You know, which was a big disappointment, you know, when they put in Toy Story 5.
1: I know.
0: It's been a dud.
1: Well, they got $10 million on the weekend.
0: Yeah, but that's not a whole lot of money for that one.
1: I know. Moana, I think it's pronounced Moana, $10.8 million. Minions and Monsters, $9 million. And Hades Town, or $8 million. So there's your top five at the box office on the weekend.
0: Here's Jelly Roll this morning.

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0: That is Dean Brody and the Dirt Roads Scholar. Kingston's New Country, 98.9. Well, Biggie, it's been a lot of fun. Brand new week. And we're working our way up to, well, a week from today, Civic Holiday Monday. And, yeah, long holiday
1: week. You mean I get a day off next week?
0: I know.
1: Oh,
0: I know.
1: Man, I'll tell you. I need it.
0: Thank goodness for you. It's not easy riding around on that golf cart all day at the gated community, visiting friends and just having a great old time.
1: Yeah, me and Mustang Sally, we do the rounds, I tell you that for sure.
0: Okay. So, well, that's it for us today.
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Feel It. It's Kane Brown on New Country. It's Sideshow in for Dave Devine. Yeah, here's something maybe you didn't know yesterday. Tiny little flies pollinate cocoa trees. So without flies, there wouldn't be chocolate. And I mean, really, without chocolate, is there any point to any of this? Morgan Griffiths now, Just Being Me on New Country. Since I was me.

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0: up on a farm.
1: I grew up on a farm. It's the Rack Laws on New Country at Work. Sideshow in for Dave Devine. You ever gotten texting thumb? Apparently from all this texting and scrolling and holding our phones we're doing, getting stiff thumbs, throbbing near the thumb joint, clicking when you bend the thumb. Just, I can see it now, all of us. Just a bunch of old people who can't give a thumbs up down the road, you know? Put the phone down. Cody Johnson, Horseback, New Country at Work.
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8: Sunshine today, mix of sun and cloud a little later on. There's a slight chance of showers in the afternoon with a risk of thunderstorms, a high of 27. Humidex around 34 today, partly cloudy tonight with a chance of showers, risk of thunderstorm, and a low of 18. Tomorrow, clouds, good chance we'll see some showers, maybe thunderstorms, a high of 24. Humidex around 31. It's 23 right now, feels like 30.

0: Congratulations! You've unlocked the ability to hear new music first by doing absolutely nothing except listening to us. Lucky you!
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You ever get nostalgic for the old Blockbuster Video, Jumbo Video, the old video stores? If you're of a certain vintage, you could probably still smell those stores. I found a thing. There's a thing online that listed the smells of video stores, and I can smell it. I feel like I'm right back there. So overheated plastic was one of them. The old video, the VHS tapes and their cases and everything. Carpet cleaner and vacuums, they say, is what they smelled like. But the buttery popcorn has got to be right. Remember a Jumbo Video? You could go and get the buttery popcorn. Glade Aqua Waves Air Freshener, which I believe they still make. So I got to find one of those, see if it still smells like a Blockbuster. Take me back in time while I'm browsing Netflix. Zach Topp, Sounds Like the Radio, on New Country at Work.

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0: This long weekend, we're throwing it back to the 90s. 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
1: Yeah, way down yonder on the Chattahoochee, you never knew how much that muddy water meant to
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High Valley County Line, New Country at Work. Sideshow in for Dave Devine. Burning question today. I'd love for you to weigh in on the text line. Shoot me a text and let me know what you think. I was reading retail trends showing rising spending on home comfort products and self-care experiences, less than like sort of like luxurious things. And it's more about comfort. So the question today, what's something small that feels way more luxurious as you get a little older? So those little things feels way more luxurious as you get a little older. Text me. I'd love to know. Dan and Shay, to say so. New Country at Work.

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think some things. This is Luke Combs, New Country at Work, sideshow in for Dave Devine. Here's something maybe you didn't know yesterday. You're actually more likely to get hurt at work on a Monday than any other day of the week. Fridays actually have the fewest injuries. Well, that's it. I'm going home. This is Thomas Rhett. After all, the bars are closed. New Country at Work.

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8: Sunshine. Today, there is a chance we'll see some showers this afternoon with a risk of thunderstorm. A high of 27, a Humidex around 34. Partly cloudy tonight, and now a good chance of showers, risk of thunderstorm tonight, a low of 18. Tomorrow, clouds with a chance of showers and a risk of thunderstorm. High around 24, the Humidex will make it feel like 31.

good. Have your boots been under? Shania, a new country at work. It's Sideshow in for Dave Devine. How would you like to win a brand new barbecue? Maybe some Jays tickets, $500, cold hard cash. A little contest called Summer Is for Radio. Local businesses around the area have QR codes sitting on their front desk that you scan it. You could be in on that. You could win it all. Get more details at our website. Taylor Swift now. I knew it. I knew you. On New Country at Work.

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Would you swap meat for beans? Turns out a good chunk of people say they'd be willing to swap out meat for beans, like once a week. Some people say they'd do it to be healthier. Others, you know, price of groceries. Swapping meat for beans? I don't know. Wait, hang on. Are jelly beans on the table for this? Like, if I swap out meat for jelly beans, maybe every once in a while, because I'm an adult and I can do that. Jane Eagleson, shaking in them boots.

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And I'm curious, today's burning question, shoot me a text and let me know what you think. What's something small that feels way more luxurious as you get older? Ella Langley now. Love and life again. New country at work. Say

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0: Heard the shots. New country at work. It's Sideshow in for Dave Devine. A big question for you here. Do you believe in aliens? Turns out most people say they believe in aliens and that they probably come in peace. I mean, there's got to be something out there, right? Crazy to think we're the only ones. Kane Brown, woman, a new country at work.
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1: I'm Ken Hashizumi, keeping you in the loop this afternoon. Southeast Public Health Board have received a preliminary report outlining the costs and resources needed to implement its 2026 to 2028 strategic plan. Further work is required before the plan is released. The board also approved a $200 meeting step-in for the chair and provincial representatives effective next January. A 64-year-old Ottawa resident has died following a single vehicle crash in Caledar. The crash happened Friday afternoon near Highway 41 and Highway 7. OPP, EMS, and fire crews responded, and the driver was taken to hospital where they were pronounced deceased. Police are investigating and asking anyone with information or dash cam footage to come forward. Yananaque Fire Service is thanking community members who stepped up during Wednesday's water rescue. A young man and his mother helped plan a safe rescue using a Sea-Doo, while two boaters brought the woman aboard and cared for her until emergency crews arrived. Firefighters and paramedics then safely transported her to shore. Visitors to Kingston City Hall will notice a new check-in process starting tomorrow. During regular business hours, everyone entering the building must report to the front reception desk before heading to their destination. People visiting public service areas can continue after checking in, while those attending meetings in non-public areas will be escorted by staff. The city says the change is a proactive safety measure following a third-party risk assessment and not because of any specific threat. The Blue Jays are in the U.S. Capitol tonight to begin a three-game series with the Washington Nationals. Max Scherzer is expected to make the start after spending the last few weeks rehabbing from back spasms. Queens Gales men's hockey team have named former captain Brandon Perry as the 13th head coach in the program's history. Perry was recently head coach of the Timmins Rock of the Northern Ontario Junior Hockey League, where he won an NOJHL championship and three straight conference titles. He takes over from Brett Gibson, who retired after this past season. The next time you are scrolling through your phone, visit KingstonDaily.ca and see what Kingston is talking about. Your weather is next.
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1: We got a mix of sun and cloud. There is a chance of showers and thunderstorms this afternoon. Getting up to a high of 27 degrees, humid.

0: index will feel more like 34. UV index is very high at 8. For tonight, partly cloudy. There is a chance of showers and thunderstorms. Windy and a low of 18. For tomorrow, cloudy skies, chance of showers and thunderstorms. Windy and a high of 24. Wednesday sees clouds, chance of showers and 23. Right now, we are sitting at 25 degrees, feeling more like 33 with the humidity.
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1: Kenny Chesney, American Kids, New Country at Work, sideshow in for Dave Devine. Burning question today. I'd love for you to weigh in on the text line. Shoot me a message. What's something small that feels way more luxurious as you get older? Trevor text in a quiet house.
2: Ooh.
1: Oh, boy. Well, you know, I got a couple of kids, 7 and 11, and they went away camping recently. First time my house has been quiet in a while. I gotta tell you, it was pretty nice. It was pretty nice. Morgan Wallen, don't we? A new country at work.

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16: So sunshine this morning, but a chance of some showers a little later on this afternoon. Risk of thunderstorm and a high of 27, Humidex around 34. Partly cloudy tonight with a good chance of some showers. Risk of thunderstorm, low of 18. Tomorrow, more of the same. Chance of showers and risk of thunderstorm, a high of 24, Humidex around 31.

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Shaboozy Cowgirl, New Country at Work. It's Sideshow in for Dave Devine. Burning question today. What's something that feels way more luxurious as you get older? Trevor earlier had said a quiet house. I got to tell you, there's something pretty great about a quiet house. Especially, like, I got two kids, 7 and 11. A quiet house is a real luxury. Michelle texted in and said, going to bed early with no guilt. Yeah, my problem with that, though, is I got so many shows I want to watch. I got this fear of missing out. How am I gonna finish the third season of Silo if I go to bed early, you know? So good. Tim Hicks, the good, the bad, and the pretty. New Country at Work.

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is up? It's Jelly Roll, a new country at work. It's Sideshow in for Dave Devine. Here's something maybe you didn't know yesterday. The average pencil holds enough graphite in it to draw a line about 56 kilometers long or write roughly 45,000 words. But I don't know who knows that many words. But you can do it. Bailey Zimmerman and Luke Combs, Backup Plan.

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Sasha, hey mama, made it. It's a new country at work. 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Stella Lefty now. It's Boston, a new country at work. On a train.

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Zach Top, South of Sanity, a new country at work at Sideshow, in for Dave Devine. Little trivia question for you. According to a recent survey, 40% of people admit they have done this while driving, even though they know it's unsafe. I'll give you a clue. It's not texting. What do you think it is? Shoot me a text. Riley Green and Ella Langley. Don't mind if I do. New country at work.

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1: There's a chance of showers on and off this afternoon with a risk of thunderstorm. A high of 27. Humidex around 34. Partly cloudy tonight with a chance of showers and a risk of thunderstorm. A low of 18. Tomorrow, more showers, risk of thunderstorm. High 24 with the Humidex. It'll feel like 31.

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Carter, Faith, and Betty on New Country at Work. At Sideshow, in for Dave Devine. I asked a little trivia question. According to a recent survey, 40% of people admitted they have done this while driving, even though they know it isn't safe. What is it? I gave the clue. It's not texting. Some people had good ones, drinking, eating, that sort of thing. The answer? Driving with your knees. You've done it, haven't you? Nate Holler, Tennille Towns, Backfire, a New Country at Work. Don't.

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Brothers Osborne, I'm Not For Everyone on New Country at Work. It's Sideshow in for Dave Devine. Burning question today, what's something small that feels way more luxurious as you get older? Shoot me a text and let me know. Adam said getting excited about good coffee, not cheap coffee. Oh, yeah. The older I get, the more I want a good coffee.

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Jess Moskaloub, Knockoff, New Country at Work. It's Sideshow in for Dave Devine today. Here's something maybe you didn't know yesterday. Tiny little flies pollinate cocoa trees. So without flies, there wouldn't be chocolate. And I mean, without chocolate, is there really any point to any of this? Jason Aldean now. Don't tell on me. New Country at Work.

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Rockin' a Hard Place. Bailey Zimmerman, New Country at Work. It's Sideshow in for Dave Devine this week. That's it for me. Trinette is in next. Have a great day. High Road. 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
1: 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I'm Trinette, coasting into the final week of July. How is summer going so fast? Tucker Wetmore, wind up missing you. 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
1: New Country Afternoons, Dan and Shay. They've got a new album, Young, coming out on August the 21st. Also, watch for them this Friday. They'll be performing live as part of the GMA Summer Concert Series on ABC. This is Brock Phillips, Something Else, New Country Afternoons.

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9: We got a mix of sun and cloud this afternoon. Chance of showers and thunderstorms. 27 degrees is the high today. Humidex will feel more like 34. UV index is very high at 8. For tonight, partly cloudy. Chance of showers and thunderstorms, a low of 18. Tomorrow, clouds. Chance of showers and thunderstorms, windy and a high of 24. Cloudy skies on Wednesday. There is a chance of showers with a high of 23.

Kingston's New Country 98.9 Old Dominion. I was on a boat that day. I'm Trinette. Love being on the boat this time of year. And hey, we can't win you a boat necessarily, but how about a barbecue, Jay's tickets, and $500? 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Dierks Bentley, She Hates Me, New Country 98.9.

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1: Yeah, went down yonder on the Chattahoochee. 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

New Country Afternoons, Rec Laws, Drake Milligan, Honky Tonkin' About the Rec Laws, co-hosting at the Canadian Country Music Awards, performing, and they're nominated for 5 awards coming up on September the 19th in Saskatoon this year. Luke Combs, Rethink Some Things, New Country Afternoons.

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New Country Afternoons, Bailey Zimmerman, Chevy Silverado. Criminal charges against him were dropped in June after he paid full restitution for an incident that happened in New Mexico in hotel room damages, it seems. Here's Josh Stumpf, New Country Afternoons.

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7: We got a mix of sun and cloud this afternoon, chance of showers and thunderstorms. 27 degrees is the high today. Humidex will feel more like 34. UV index is very high at 8. For tonight, partly cloudy, chance of showers and thunderstorms, a low of 18. Tomorrow, clouds, chance of showers and thunderstorms, windy and a high of 24. Cloudy skies on Wednesday. There is a chance of showers with a high of 23.

Kingston's New Country 98.9. Trinette's Trivia. Can you answer this one? 22% of us did this on the weekend. What do you think it is? Text in your guess to 866-85-BOOTS. 22% of us did this on the weekend. What do you think the answer is for Trinette's Trivia? Text it in now. Kenny Chesney up after Lainey Wilson. Here's 4x4 by you. 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

New Country Afternoons, Kenny Chesney, How Forever Feels, now has a Hall of Fame exhibit in Nashville, Kenny Chesney Living in Fast Forward, and a new album, Silver Sands Marina, set to be released September 25th. Morgan Wallen, Don't We, New Country Afternoons.

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Kingston's New Country 98.9, Trinette's Trivia. We're going to reveal the answer now. 22% of us did this on the weekend. What was the answer? Take a nap. Did you do it? Hands up. 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

New Country Afternoons, Owen Ringling, Love, Hate, Love, up for Entertainer of the Year and the Ford F-150 Album of the Year as part of the Canadian Country Music Awards coming up this September. 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
1: I'm Ken Hashizumi, keeping you in the loop this afternoon. Prince Edward County OPP are renewing its search for Jonathan Fowler, who has been missing from Picton since July of 2019. Fowler, who would now be 40, was known to use several names and aliases and often would frequent Kingston. Investigators say foul play cannot be ruled out and a $50,000 reward is still available. Anyone with information should contact OPP or Crime Stoppers.

0: shows the strength and compassion of the community. A national survey suggests 1 in 10 emergency physicians is leaving Canadian emergency departments. Researchers say the prevailing theme of the survey is a broken healthcare system that's pushing physicians to the brink. They found nearly half the survey respondents say they've reduced their clinical hours, 20% have taken time off, and 10% have left the specialty, with women and younger physicians reporting higher rates of burnout. Max Scherzer takes the ball tonight as the Blue Jays begin a three-game series with the Nationals in Washington. Toronto's coming off dropping 2-3 to the Red Sox in Boston. A trade in the NHL, the Habs dealt forward Sean Farrell to the Anaheim Ducks for winger Sasha Pastajov. Pastajov had 21 goals and 36 assists in 71 games last season with the San Diego Gulls of the American Hockey League. The next time you are scrolling through your phone, visit KingstonDaily.ca and see what Kingston is talking about. 401 traffic and weather together next.
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6: 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Traffic and weather together.
7: If you're traveling on the 401 today, it's a smooth drive between Belleville and Brockville. Traffic is flowing well in both directions through Napanee, Odessa, Kingston, and Gananoque, with no collisions to report. Partly cloudy tonight, a chance of showers and the risk of a thunderstorm, a low of 19. Tuesday, showers, the risk of a thunderstorm, a high of 22, humidex 30. Wednesday, cloudy, a chance of showers and a high of 23. And Thursday, mix of sun and cloud, a chance of showers and a high of 25. 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

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If you're taking a visit to Kingston City Hall, there's a new check-in process that's going to get underway starting tomorrow. 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
12: Looking at the 401, everything is moving nicely. Eastbound and westbound traffic is steady between Belleville and Brockville, with no problems through Napanee, Odessa, Kingston, and Gananoque. Partly cloudy tonight, a chance of showers and the risk of a thunderstorm, a low of 19. Tuesday, showers, the risk of a thunderstorm, a high of 22, humidex 30. Wednesday, cloudy, a chance of showers and a high of 23. And Thursday, mix of sun and cloud, a chance of showers and a high of 25. 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

New Country Afternoons, David Lee Murphy's Dust on the Bottle. Zach Top has got new music in the works. The actual album will probably have to wait till 2027, but he's been playing this one at live shows, Good Girls and Cowgirls. So look forward to that single coming soon. Here he is in the meantime with South of Sanity, Zach Top, New Country Afternoons.

Country Afternoons. Tim Hicks, Whiskey Does. He does have a show this weekend. He'll be playing in Port Rowan at Sandpine's Campfire Concert Series. That sounds like fun. Check out all of his upcoming shows over at timhicksmusic.com. He has a number of them happening in the spring. Jason Aldean set to play in Hamilton this September. Here's Don't Tell on Me, New Country Afternoons.

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10: 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Traffic and weather together.
11: No issues on the 401. Traffic is moving along between Belleville and Brockville with a smooth trip through Napanee, Odessa, Kingston, and Gananoque, and no collisions reported. Partly cloudy tonight, a chance of showers and the risk of a thunderstorm, a low of 19. Tuesday, showers, the risk of a thunderstorm, a high of 22, humidex 30. Wednesday, cloudy, a chance of showers and a high of 23. And Thursday, a mix of sun and cloud, a chance of showers and a high of 25. 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

New Country Afternoons. Kenny Chesney's got a new exhibit at the Country Music Hall of Fame in Nashville. And this newest song, Carry On, is also a pretty popular one and charts a record-breaking top 10 with this song, Carry On, from Kenny Chesney. New album out from him in September 2. New Country Afternoons.

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1: I'm Ken Hashizumi, keeping you in the loop this afternoon. 7 years after Jonathan Fowler disappeared, the OPP are asking the public for information that could help solve the case. Fowler was last seen in Picton in 2019 and is described as 6'2" with brown hair, hazel eyes, and multiple tattoos. Investigators say he often frequents Kingston. Police continue to investigate and are offering a $50,000 reward for information leading to a conviction. A new visitor access process takes effect at Kingston City Hall tomorrow. All visitors will check in at the front reception desk before entering the building with signs directing them to the reception area. Tourists, organized groups, and people attending meetings will also be required to check in. City officials say the process was introduced following a third-party threat risk assessment and supports safety and wayfinding. The Napanee Fair is returning with new events, expanded attractions, and a new fair office at 180 York Street. Jody Ferguson with the Lennox Agricultural Society says visitors can expect returning favorites like the Midway, truck and tractor pulls, and livestock shows.
2: We are an agricultural society and we promote agriculture. And so the majority of our fair is livestock. So I highly recommend going and catching even like a snippet of it.
1: New this year are magic shows, sheep shearing demonstrations, and longer petting zoo hours for families. The Blue Jays are in the U.S. Capitol tonight to begin a three-game series with the Washington Nationals. Max Scherzer is expected to make the start after spending the last few weeks rehabbing from back spasms. Queens Gales men's hockey team have named former captain Brandon Perry as the 13th head coach in the program's history. Perry was recently head coach of the Timmins Rock of the Northern Ontario Junior Hockey League, where he won an NOJHL championship and three straight conference titles. He takes over from Brett Gibson, who retired after this past season. The next time you are scrolling through your phone, visit KingstonDaily.ca and see what Kingston is talking about. 401 traffic and weather together next.
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0: 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Traffic and weather together.
6: The 401 continues to run smoothly between Belleville and Brockville. You'll find steady traffic in both directions, all through Napanee, Odessa, Kingston, and Yananoque. Partly cloudy tonight, a chance of showers and the risk of a thunderstorm, a low of 19. Tuesday, showers, the risk of a thunderstorm, a high of 22, humidex 30. Wednesday, cloudy, a chance of showers and a high of 23. And Thursday, mix of sun and cloud, a chance of showers and a high of 25. Traffic for Auto Service Kingston. Getting ready for road trips and hot

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13: Things are looking good on the 401. It's an easy drive eastbound and westbound between Belleville and Brockville, with no delays or collisions through Napanee, Odessa, Kingston, or Gananoque. Partly cloudy tonight, a chance of showers and the risk of a thunderstorm, a low of 19. Tuesday, showers, the risk of a thunderstorm, a high of 22, humid X 30. Wednesday, cloudy, a chance of showers and a high of 23. And Thursday, a mix of sun and cloud, a chance of showers and a high of 25. 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

New Country Afternoons, Lainey Wilson, John Mayer, Phone Keys Wallet. That song made its TV debut at CMA Fest in Nashville. Here's Hardy, New Country Afternoons. Some

New Country Afternoons, Jordan Davis with My World Spins Around. He's going to be providing a song for the season 2 soundtrack of Ransom Canyon. This is Kane Brown, Woman, New Country Afternoons.

Country Afternoons, James Barker Band, Meet Your Mama. I'm Trinette. Just reading over some of the accolades that James Barker Band have racked up over their years as a band. More than 407 million global streams, 6 number one singles at Canadian Country Radio, 12 gold and platinum certifications, 2 Juno Awards for Country Album of the Year. This doesn't even count their Canadian Country Music Awards, and they're nominated for a number of those again this year. Those are happening in September in Saskatoon. Well, you have a chance to see them. They're playing Boots and Hearts on August the 9th. Riley Green now, Think As You Drunk, New Country Afternoons.

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8: If you're on the 401, things are in good shape. Traffic is moving steady between Belleville and Brockville, with no incidents reported through Napanee, Odessa, Kingston, and Gananoque. Partly cloudy tonight, a chance of showers and the risk of a thunderstorm, a low of 19. Tuesday, showers, the risk of a thunderstorm, high of 22, humidex 30. Wednesday, cloudy, a chance of showers and a high of 23. And Thursday, mix of sun and cloud, a chance of showers and a high of 25. 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

New Country Afternoons, Dallas Smith, Good Time Goes. Go see him live. He's performing this Friday in Hamilton at the Festival of Friends. He's also got a show coming up, Niagara on the Lake, Jackson Triggs Amphitheater. That show on August the 7th. Bailey Zimmerman now, Chevy Silverado, New Country Afternoons.

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1: I'm Ken Hashizumi, keeping you in the loop this afternoon. Prince Edward County OPP are renewing its search for Jonathan Fowler, who has been missing from Picton since July of 2019. Fowler, who would now be 40, was known to use several names and aliases and often would frequent Kingston. Investigators say foul play cannot be ruled out and a $50,000 reward is still available. Anyone with information should contact OPP or Crime Stoppers. Lennox and Addington OPP are investigating a fatal crash in Calder that claimed the life of a 64-year-old Ottawa resident. The single-vehicle crash happened Friday near Highways 41 and 7. Highway 41 was closed for about 4 hours during the investigation before reopening. Police are seeking information from witnesses or drivers with dash cam video. Gananoque Fire Service is recognizing the teamwork and quick thinking of local residents following a water rescue. Officials thank civilians who helped reach and cared for the woman before firefighters, paramedics, and OPP arrived. The department says the response shows the strength and compassion of the community. A national survey suggests 1 in 10 emergency physicians is leaving Canadian emergency departments. Researchers say the prevailing theme of the survey is a broken healthcare system that's pushing physicians to the brink. They found nearly half the survey respondents say they've reduced their clinical hours, 20% have taken time off, and 10% have left the specialty, with women and younger physicians reporting higher rates of burnout. Max Scherzer takes the ball tonight as the Blue Jays begin a three-game series with the Nationals in Washington. Toronto's coming off dropping 2-3 to the Red Sox in Boston. A trade in the NHL, the Habs dealt forward Sean Farrell to the Anaheim Ducks for winger Sasha Pastajov. Pastajov had 21 goals and 36 assists in 71 games last season with the San Diego Gulls of the American Hockey League. The next time you are scrolling through your phone, visit KingstonDaily.ca and see what Kingston is talking about. 401 traffic and weather together next.
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0: 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Traffic and weather together.
7: A clear drive on the 401. Traffic is moving smoothly in both directions between Belleville and Brockville. Seeing no collisions through Napanee, Odessa, Kingston, or Gananoque. Partly cloudy tonight, a chance of showers and the risk of a thunderstorm, a low of 19. Tuesday, showers, the risk of a thunderstorm, high of 22, humid X 30. Wednesday, cloudy, a chance of showers and a high of 23. And Thursday, a mix of sun and cloud, a chance of showers and a high of 25. Traffic for Auto Service Kingston.

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0: 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Traffic and weather together.
7: You're seeing good conditions on the 401. Traffic remains steady between Belleville and Brockville. Everything is moving well through Napanee, Odessa, Kingston, and Gananoque. Partly cloudy tonight, a chance of showers and the risk of a thunderstorm, a low of 19. Tuesday, showers, the risk of a thunderstorm, a high of 22, humidex 30. Wednesday, cloudy, a chance of showers and a high of 23. And Thursday, a mix of sun and cloud, a chance of showers and a high of 25. 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

0: New Country Afternoon, Zach Top, Good Times and Tan Lines, new music on the way from Zach Top, including a new single in August, and by 2027, a whole new album. Cody Johnson recently released his album, Banks of the Trinity. Here he is with Horseback, New Country Afternoons.
1: He's a ranch hand in a pinch, man, hotter than the red on a cattle brand, 'cause she's a gold digger with a quick trigger, a cast iron skillet swinging.

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Dan and Shay have a new song coming out this summer. Well, new album, in fact, Young, out in August. Here's Say So, New Country Afternoons.

Country 98.9. It'll be a good time Wednesday. The Megabike Community Ride is happening in downtown Kingston with United Way of KFLNA. So if you see us on the Megabike, make sure you honk and wave, holler, put your hands up, whatever you need to do. Here's Jelly Roll, New Country 98.9.

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0: 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Traffic and weather together.
8: The drive along the 401 is trouble-free. Eastbound and westbound traffic is moving well between Belleville and Brockville, with no collisions or slowdowns reported through Napanee, Odessa, Kingston, and Gananoque. Partly cloudy tonight, a chance of showers and the risk of a thunderstorm, a low of 19. Tuesday, showers, the risk of a thunderstorm, a high of 22, humidex 30. Wednesday, cloudy, a chance of showers and a high of 23. And Thursday, mix of sun and cloud, a chance of showers and a high of 25. 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Stay on time and up to date with 401 traffic and weather together tomorrow morning starting at 6.
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New Country Afternoons. I'm Trinette, heading out of here for now, but join me again tomorrow as we wrap up the final week of July together. Hard to believe, isn't it? Here's Carter Faith, Betty, New Country Afternoons.

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1: Partly cloudy with chance of showers and thunderstorms this evening. We'll go down to 19 degrees. Tomorrow, we can expect showers and a risk of a thunderstorm, getting up to a high of 22 degrees. Humidex will feel more like 30. For Wednesday, cloudy skies, chance of showers, and a high of 23.

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